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1: You study the photos, zooming in and out. You read the reviews over and over. You even imagine what it might feel like. But something's missing. It's that moment when you know. 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It's something you feel. I invite you to come and feel it for yourself at Leon's Owen Sound.
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Meghan Trainor, all about that bass on Mix 106.5. It is 6:12 on Friday, September 18th. And good morning. This is the Mix Morning Show. I'm Sarah Carmichael. It is a fairly cool start to the day. We are definitely feeling like fall. 17 our high today with sunshine. It is, it's like sweater weather, I think is the best way to describe it. Now, I'm tired. I feel like I've started going into hibernation mode. You know, as the weather gets cooler, we're maybe spending less time outdoors, more time inside doing a little bit of lounging. We're taking those sweaters and hoodies out of the drawers. We do have the first official day of fall coming up on Tuesday.

Day. So keep that in mind. We are into sweater and soup season, I think. Also, Tuesday is the first day for the Bruce County International Plowing Match in Walkerton. And you can win your way into that coming up this morning. So listen. Also, you could win $50 as part of our quest for cash. If you have found at least one of our signs and entered through our website, listen between 7 and 8 because I will announce a name. That person will have 10 minutes, 65 seconds to call me back. If they do, $50 is theirs. If they don't, their 50 will get held over to Monday. And then the Monday person will have the chance of winning $100. We're going to be celebrating birthdays and anniversaries at 8:20. Not just for today, but for the weekend. So if you know anybody with a birthday September 18th, 19th, or 20th, let me know. Go to our Facebook page, our website, or use the Red Bay Lodge text line, 519-376-1065. And since it's Friday, Renee from the Owen Sound Animal Shelter is going to be joining us in studio for the Mix Zoo, our favorite part of the week. That starts at 9:30, and it's brought to you by Lucky Dog Motors. She introduces us to an animal from the shelter that is looking for a forever home. And it might just be with you. You never know. Perhaps you're looking for a companion, and this might just be the perfect fit. I don't know who she's bringing me. I never know. I honestly am completely in the dark until she walks in the door. So that'll be on the air at 9:30. And, of course, we'll take a look at what is happening this weekend because there's a lot. There's a lot going on. I have my What's Happening This Weekend blog for you at mix1065.ca, but we're going to talk some details about some various things like the Feversham Fall Fair, the Wyerton Fall Fair, Rib Fest, and, of course, the Owen Sound Attack opening weekend. For now, back to it. Taylor Swift, I knew it. I knew you. Good morning.

0: Maroon 5 and SZA, What Lovers Do on Mix 106.5. It is the Mix Morning Show. Good morning. I'm Sarah. And it looks as though, let me just double check that there are any issues with buses. No, no cancellations, no delays as of now, but obviously that can change. So if you do see something, let me know. All right. If you're in the midst of your commute, you may come across an accident, a slowdown, cows blocking the road, because that does happen. Maybe there's a runaway pony like there was yesterday. Send me a message or give me a call. 519-376-1065. Merriam-Webster has reportedly added a whopping 1,400 new words and meanings to the dictionary, reflecting everything from social media slang to dating terminology and internet culture. So most of these words I probably won't know because I am an old and I don't really keep up that much with what them kids is saying. But some of the things that are being added are yacht rock, which is a smooth, easy-listening soft rock from the 70s and 80s. Think music that makes you want to grow a mustache and buy a boat. Yacht rock. All right. Sunday scaries. That is being added. That's that feeling that you get. It's like dread when the weekend is ending, Monday's approaching, and you realize that there's still 40 things on your to-do list that you didn't get done over the weekend. And so you're going into the new week completely behind in all of your projects. And also, did you grocery shop? Also, did you get the laundry done? Also. That, I know. I know that feeling very well. So Sunday scaries. The other thing that they're adding is California sober, which generally describes avoiding certain intoxicants while using other ones. So you're not necessarily sober. You're just sober from certain substances. And then there's the Mandela effect. This is when a large group of people share the same false memory, like every millennial being absolutely convinced that the 90s was like 15 years ago, because I'm convinced that it was. Now, Merriam-Webster editors continually track how words are actively being used, adding new ones, updating existing definitions as the language evolves. Can you imagine that was your job? Your job was just to keep track of words and phrases that people are using on the internet, and then eventually add them to the dictionary.
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1: Rocky Dale Davis.
2: My name's Rocky from Alabama. So thank y'all for that warm welcome. Don't worry. I'm not who you think I am, okay? I'm not. My family, they're exactly who you think they are. Man, they want to be on the news, you know? I want to talk about the tornado, too, you know? I moved up here. My uncle's like, what box you going to live in? I was like, I live in Brooklyn. He goes, Brooklyn, that's where some liberals are. All my taxpayer dollars are going to. I'm like, brother, you ain't paid taxes in 20 years. You sell legal pit bull puppies, and that is true. You ever seen a pit bull mixed with a chihuahua? I have, and everything's a conspiracy, too. 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

0: Man and Crush on Mix 106.5. It's Sarah Carmichael. We got a high of 17 today with sunshine. It's 15 already outside the studio in downtown Owen Sound. And I feel like this story is repeated pretty constantly. The situation where kids will rack up debt without their parents knowing. When are we going to stop saving our credit cards to stuff or leaving our cards within reach of our kids who don't fully understand the whole you have to pay that money back situation? The latest story is about a 9-year-old boy who wanted more subscribers for his YouTube channel. So he launched an advertising campaign. Now, the channel was called Mighty Mike Plays. And I guess this kid, Mike, would play Minecraft, Roblox, things like that. He'd film it, put it on the YouTube channel. Now, his dad, I guess, decided to help him along by purchasing like a $20 promotional campaign. And for whatever reason, Dave used his corporate credit card to pay for this $20. Now, what happened was YouTube then saved the credit card information. And Mike, the 9-year-old kid, decided to continue marketing his channel. And what he did was he kept buying more campaigns. And it wasn't until Dave got called into a meeting with his boss and finance employees that he realized something was wrong. Why was $118,000 charged to his company credit card? That was the question that they had asked. And Dave realized that it was his son's YouTube channel that had apparently acquired its own marketing department. Now, Dave acknowledges that the situation was his responsibility, saying a 9-year-old doesn't understand the consequences when the ad account had no spending limit and the credit card just kept getting approved. Now, the employer wasn't really impressed with any of this, and the matter has been escalated to management. He could be required to repay it. He might even lose his job. Now, for the time being, Mike has lost his iPad and PlayStation privileges, and the Mighty Mike channel may now go on hiatus indefinitely while they figure out what to do. But $118,000. And he didn't get any sort of notification saying, hey, you've just spent this, or hey, you've spent this much on YouTube ad campaigns so far. Is this you? Like, I have gotten phone calls from my bank when I've spent money like outside of where I normally spend money because they want to confirm that the purchases were from me. And those are like $30, $40, $50, $100 purchases, not $118,000. I have to think that there needs to be some responsibility placed on the credit card company, on YouTube, not just all on the 9-year-old who clearly didn't know any better. Have you ever done that? Have you ever racked up some form of debt without your parents' knowledge? I remember once when I was a kid, I called one of those psychic hotlines. Do you remember the advertising for those? It was like, call JoJo and, you know, have your future told. I do remember calling one of those and there being like a $35 charge on the phone bill that I then had to own up to. And I definitely had to pay that back.
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3: 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It is the Mix Morning Show. Good morning. 17 are high today. We got sunshine on the way, which is good news considering all the events that are going on today, including the walk for O'Share. That's happening with registration at 3:30, the walk at 4, raising money for the Owen Sound Hunger and Relief Effort. Now, this is a program that provides two meals a day, 6 days a week for those who need them. They also have the school lunch program, the family meal program. They have the food rescue program, and the list goes on. They are seeing record numbers of people needing their assistance. They are, they are managing thanks to generosity and, of course, the dedicated team of volunteers. But I spoke to Colleen earlier this week, and she told me that just in the month of August, they served over 34,000 meals.

between all those programs. And they used to do that in a year, and they're now doing it in a month. So that just goes to show how the times be changing. And they rely heavily on donations and fundraising. This is their one major fundraiser, really their only fundraiser of the year. So if you're in a position to be a part of it, please do. You can still sign up. You can still walk with them today. You can also make a donation. Go to oshare.ca. Again, the walk will start at 4 o'clock, registration 3:30 over at Oshare. And then the walk will be followed by some refreshments. A big thank you ahead of time to all those taking part, all those donating, and of course to the incredible sponsors. Now, if you want to know more about Oshare and how you can maybe make a donation on your own or become a volunteer, all that info is also on their website. Also happening this weekend, the Wyarton Fall Fair. This is going on at Bluewater Park, the Curling Club, the arena. There is, of course, going to be those exhibits that you'll be able to see. There is a parade. There is the different shows happening. There's food. There's the quilt show. The list goes on for that. If you want to get details, go to Wyarton and District Agricultural Society on Facebook. They're going to have their opening ceremonies tonight at the Ball Diamond, I think around 6:30, 6:45. Tomorrow, it is Goods Exchange Day here in Owen Sound, the final one for the year. An opportunity for your junk to become someone else's treasures. Put your items out on the front by 8 a.m. or whenever, like throughout the day. I think people just sort of start putting stuff out today and tonight. So you may notice people cruising around looking for stuff. Keep in mind to mention this to your kids, because if your kids have scooters, bikes, skateboards that they're riding, they may unfortunately put it a little too close to the curb and someone may think it's a freebie. I've heard of that happening. So just make sure that anything close to the curb is actually fair game. You can get rid of sports equipment, books, puzzles, that kind of stuff. Maybe you've recently done some sort of a renovation and you have some items that could be of use to somebody. Windows, maybe some cabinets or something from a kitchen reno. Put it out there. Maybe someone will take it. If not, please bring it back by about 6 o'clock tomorrow and try to dispose of it in another manner. There's also going to be the Feversham Fall Fair. Excuse me, the Chatsworth Fall Fair, the Owen Sound Community Artist Tour, and the Child Can PJ Walk at Harrison Park tomorrow from 11 till 2. And Ribfest starts today at 4 o'clock over at the Bayshore parking lot, runs through until Sunday. Get details about all of this and more by checking out my What's Happening This Weekend blog at mix1065.ca. And coming up, I'm going to be announcing the name of our next potential daily winner as part of our quest for cash. If you have found at least one of our signs, it could be your name. So hang on. Here's Felix Cartel and Felix.

0: He celebrated his 34th birthday earlier this week. That is Nick Jonas and Jealous on Mix 106.5. He and his brothers are touring right now, and they will be in Toronto coming up on September 28th at the RBC Amphitheater. And then they're going to be back in Toronto in October at Scotiabank Arena. So there's lots of options if you want to see the Joe Bros in the next little while, either this month or next. Visit Ticketmaster.ca if you are interested. Now, we are giving away $5,000 as part of our quest for cash. There are six signs that are put up in various places around Grey Bruce. We are encouraging you to go and find them all. Each one has a QR code on it. You scan that, you take a picture with the sign, and then you enter through the website. And each time you do it, your name goes into the grand prize draw for $5,000. Now, you have until October 16th at 3 o'clock to enter. So keep that in mind. There is a deadline. And then after that, a draw will be done and $5,000 given away. Now, in the interim, we are doing daily prizes between Monday and Friday. And the daily prizes are worth at least $50. So I have a name that I have pulled off our website. And once I say this person's name, I'm going to start a timer, because they will have 10 minutes and 65 seconds to return my call and get their $50 prize this morning. If they don't, their 50, or what would have been their 50, is going to get moved to Monday. And then the next person will have a chance to win $100. So on and so forth. Okay? So here we go. I'm looking for Riley Stewart of Owen Sound. Riley Stewart of Owen Sound. The timer has started. You now have 10 minutes, 65 seconds to call me back and get your $50 daily prize. 519-376-1065. 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

0: Carol King, X's and O's on Mix 106.5. It is the Mix Morning Show. Good morning. I'm Sarah. No bus cancellations or delays to pass along. And it looks like Kit Harington, known best as Jon Snow from Game of Thrones, is going to be joining the HBO new Harry Potter series as Professor Gilderoy Lockhart, which is the ridiculously vain defense against the dark arts teacher who was introduced in Harry Potter and the Chamber of Secrets. So if you are a big Harry Potter fan, this is good news. Now, Kit actually said that taking the role was a no-brainer, as he is a massive Potter fan. He loved the books as a kid, rediscovered them as an adult, and now actually listens to Harry Potter every night to fall asleep. Though after 8 seasons of Game of Thrones, I would need something comforting too at bedtime to help me sleep. Now, he thinks that turning the books into a TV series is a great idea because the longer format gives producers more time to explore characters and storylines that didn't fit into the original movies. Now, production on season 2 is already underway, but Harrington is not revealing very much. He actually said that the project is so secretive, he feels like there's HBO snipers everywhere, listening and making sure that they're not giving away any information. The first season, which features a brand new cast as Harry, Ron, and Hermione, will premiere on Christmas Day on HBO and HBO Max. Kit Harington's character will not be arriving until season 2. So there you go. If you are a big Harry Potter fan, you have that to look forward to on Christmas Day.
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0: songs of the summer. Ella Langley, Choosing Texas on Mix 106.5. It's Sarah Carmichael. Happy Friday. It is the Mix Morning Show. And coming up, we're going to be celebrating birthdays and anniversaries. I need to know, though, who is celebrating that you know, and we're doing today, tomorrow, Sunday. So September 18th, 19th, 20th. If you have a birthday or anniversary wish to send, please do so now. And you can do that by going to our Facebook page or our website, mix1065.ca. You can also use the Red Bay Lodge text line at 519-376-1065. The text line has been very quiet this morning, which is unusual. You guys are obviously busy, but if you do have a birthday or anniversary wish, feel free to send it in. Try to do it as quick as you can to ensure that I see it in time to include it in the announcements coming up at 8:20.
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Jennifer Lopez. It is Jenny from the Block on Mix 106.5. That one brought back some memories. I remember when it came out. I was in high school. It is 8:12. I'm Sarah. Now, J-Lo recently starred in a movie on Netflix called Office Romance, and it only received about a 47% on Rotten Tomatoes. Not great. Roger Ebert gave it a 0.5 out of 4. And it does have Brett Goldstein, who you might know from Ted Lasso. It's also got Betty Gilpin as Sydney. Jackie Sandler's in it. Adam's wife, Jackie, she's in it. I thought it was kind of cute. I watched, I think, 95% of it. I don't know that I watched the final bit of the movie. I don't think I got around to that. But I thought it was cute. I mean, pretty predictable. Right? It's a rom-com, but it is there on Netflix if you are interested in watching something this weekend. Again, that is called Office Romance. Coming up next week, it is the International Plowing Match. Now, it is happening in Walkerton, 95 Durham Road in Walkerton, to be exact. It is running from Tuesday to Saturday. It is bringing together farmers and farm folk from all over the world. There's going to be demonstrations. There's going to be entertainment. They actually have three different stages that are going to be set up, and it's going to feature local and regional artists. There's going to be a combine demolition derby. Okay. That sounds awesome. Also dancing tractors, educational exhibits, celebrating 50 years since Bruce County first hosted this event back in 1976. Daily contesting, traditional skills being demonstrated. It's going to be a lot of fun. So, again, this is next week, running from Tuesday to Saturday. If you want to get details about it, you can go to plowingmatch.org. You can also buy your ticket.

tickets ahead of time through the website if you are interested. Or you could win some tickets. You could. You may recall that I was giving away tickets yesterday, and I still have one family pack of tickets to give away. So you'll be able to use these on any of the day you want to choose to go. The way this is going to work, I'm going to ask for you to text me because it's Friday. Let's keep it easy. Let's do a text thing. I want you to text me what your favorite farm animal is. Your favorite farm animal, barnyard animal. Which one's your favorite? Is it the goats? Because that would be mine. I love goats. Also, I love little sheepies. Every time I drive past a field and there's cows in it, I say hello to the cows and I look for the baby cows because who doesn't love an adorable baby cow? I want to pet them all, but I'm not allowed to. My friend Arlena just texted me on my personal phone. Morning, Lena. Said Highland cows. Yeah, she loves the fluffy ones, and I concur. They're adorable. So what's your favorite farm animal, barnyard animal? Text me right now, 519-376-1065, and it could win you this final family pack of tickets for the International Plowing Match and Rural Expo in Walkerton next week. Also coming up, we're going to be celebrating birthdays and anniversaries, so I need to know who is celebrating that you know today, tomorrow, Sunday, September 8th. 18, 19, 20. If you know somebody with a birthday or anniversary, you can text that as well. 519-376-1065. Those are coming up after Ed Sheeran.

0: often at weddings. That is Ed Sheeran and Perfect on Mix 106.5. It is 8:20. And you know what that means. 8:20, time for birthdays and anniversaries. 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Today is Friday, September 18th. Happy anniversary going out to Jeff and Mel Holding of Chesley. Mel says, happy 16th wedding anniversary to my amazing husband, Jeff. 16 years of love, laughter, adventure, and building our family together. Here's to many more. Also, a happy 15th birthday going out to their daughter, Georgia Holding. Have a great day, GXO, for Mom, Dad, and Eddie. That's neat. Anniversary, kid's birthday. It's almost like they planned that. Happy birthday going out to Adam Davey. Lots of love from friends and family. Happy birthday to Megan Robinson. Happy birthday to you. Happy 11th birthday going out to Natalie Watson. Have a wonderful day. Love from Mom and Dad, Nora and Weston. Happy birthday to Amanda Goodacre. Love from your Mountain Lake family. Ashley Christie celebrating today. Have a great day, Ashley. A happy first birthday. Just one going out to Kaufman. Lots of love from Mom, Dad, and Willow. A happy fourth anniversary going out to Alexia and Kyle Wardrop. Enjoy your glamping this weekend. Sounds fun. Happy birthday to John Ford from the Mountain Lake family. A happy 13th birthday going out to Luke Barber. Have the best day, buddy. Love from Mom, Ty, and the crew. Enjoy the day, Lukey. Let's see. Has any popped up? A happy 73rd birthday to Grandma Joan from Mikey, Ronnie, and Mary Jane. Let's see. Happy birthday to Krista Brewster. Love from your younger sister and your family. Coming up tomorrow, a happy 10th birthday to Lila Gowan. We love you so much, babe. Love Mommy, Daddy, Millie, and all of your pets. XOXO, Gossip Girl. Also tomorrow, a happy 70th birthday to Alvin Keeling from his older brother. Best wishes, bro. Have a great day, Alvin. Coming up Sunday, a happy 9th birthday to Sloan Veach of Port Elgin. Love from Bryson, Lindsay, Graham, and Carmella. Happy birthday to Lorianne Walter on Sunday from all the staff and volunteers at the Grey Bruce Animal Shelter and your puppy babies, family, friends. In fact, tomorrow the Grey Bruce Animal Shelter is having their annual yard sale. And if you're there, you might see Lori. So feel free to wish her a happy birthday there tomorrow. Happy 19th birthday on Sunday to Jeffrey Roger of Chesley. Don't party too hard this weekend, from the Kramer Long household. Yeah, I remember my 19th birthday. Kind of. This was before Facebook. Okay, there's no evidence of what kind of a time I had on my 19th birthday, thankfully. Happy birthday as well Sunday going out to Brittany Nanto from Ashley and Jackson, the rest of the family, friends. Enjoy the day. A happy belated birthday going out to Marie Flig, who celebrated her 80th yesterday. Happy birthday, Marie. I hope it was a lovely, lovely day. A happy birthday going out to Warren Callahan, turning 78. Love from your family. That just popped up on our text line. So happy to be able to include it. Famous birthdays today. Alex Warren, guy who sings that Ordinary song, and Fever Dream. He's 26. Actor James Marsden, 53 today. Jada Pinkett Smith is 55. Actor Jason Sudeikis, he's Ted Lasso. He's 51. Exhibit. You remember Exhibit? And he's still around. But he was in 8 Mile with Eminem. He was the host of that Pimp My Ride show on MTV. His real name is Alvin Nathaniel Joyner, and today he's 52. So happy birthday to him. Happy birthday, happy anniversary going out to anyone else who happens to be celebrating today as well as over the weekend.
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It is the Mix Morning Show. Good morning and happy Friday. I'm Sarah Carmichael. We've got gorgeous sunshine outside the studio. That's going to continue through today. We got a high of 17, 15 right now. And I asked for you to text in on the Red Bay Lodge text line your favorite barn animal, farm animal, for your chance to win tickets to the International Plowing Match happening next week. Now, I had a ton of messages. I loved it. We had a lot of people that said chickens because they're really funny. Samantha Simpson said, our family loves chickens. They're so funny. Carrie says, goats and pigs are the best farm animals. Edward says, cows. Mike says, baby goats, baby horses, baby piglets. Really, any farm animal as a baby is just so cute. Bonnie said baby pigs. Jenna says pigs. Heather, horses. Heather said chickens. They're hilarious. Donkeys all the way, says Mary Ellen. They have a couple of donkeys on their funny farm there. What is it? Bert and Ernie are the names of the donkeys, I believe. Teresa says pigs. Julie says horses, cows. Highland cows was also one that was said a few times. Let's see. Holstein cows. The list goes on and on and on. Sheep. Hi, Uncle Ted. Good morning. And then someone actually said specifically South Down baby doll sheep. They more or less look like teddy bears. And I recommend you Google it. Literally Google South Down baby doll sheep. Cutest thing ever. Cutest thing ever. But I will say congratulations to Oliver. Oliver texted and said the silky chickens are his favorite. And he's got himself those passes for the International Plowing Match. Thank you, Oliver of Georgian Bluffs. Thank you to everybody for texting in. That was a lot of fun. I definitely did some Googling of these different animals. And I mean, moral of the story is that they're all cute. Right. They're all adorable. If you want to get more details about the plowing match, how you can get directions and find out more, it's happening starting Tuesday in Walkerton. 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Here's the latest from Cameron Whitcomb, Kingdom of Fear on the Mix. Good morning. I'll show you.

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Republic, Love Runs Out on Mix 106.5. They performed last night at the Buffalo Bills home opener in their brand new stadium as they took on the Detroit Lions and ended up winning 41-31 in their brand new $2.1 billion facility. The Bare Naked Ladies were there and they actually sang the Canadian national anthem. And I know a lot of people were talking about it, but they decided that it was the right thing to do, given that there is about 10,000 Canadians who are season ticket holders for the Buffalo Bills. So it made sense to have our country and their country honored in that way. But yes, a big win last night. Josh Allen, of course, an absolute superstar as usual.

0: is new music from the Jonas Brothers. 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The Joe Bros is going to be at RBC Amphitheater coming up on Monday, September 28th. They're going to be back in Toronto in October at Scotiabank Arena. So several opportunities to see them over the next while. And of course, we have an opportunity for you to win $5,000 as part of our quest for cash. There are signs around Grey Bruce. You find each sign, you scan the QR code, you enter your picture on the website, and you're in the grand prize draw. Now, obviously, the goal should be to find all six of our signs, because that means your name goes into the draw six times, and those are pretty, you know, good chances. And there's also, of course, the chance to be a daily progressive cash winner. My potential winner today didn't call me, and that's all right, because that means the $50 they would have won is going to get moved to Monday. So someone between 7 and 8 o'clock will have the chance to win $100. Keeping in mind, you could have found only one sign and still have the chance to be a daily prize winner. So ensure that you are listening. Maybe this weekend you can take some time with your friends, your family, your spouse, or fly solo and complete the quest for cash. The deadline to enter is October 16th at 3 p.m. So you must have all the signs found and in by then for your full chances of winning that $5,000. It is brought to you by Heritage Place Shopping Center, the Boutique Outlet, Smith's Apples and Farm Market, Gray Highlands Eye Care, the Water Store, Smitty's Fine Furniture. 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
9: Mainly sunny today. 40-kilometer wind gusts becoming light this afternoon. A high around 17 degrees. A mainly clear sky tonight. A low around 8. Sunshine Saturday. A high of 20. Cloudy and 19 degrees on Sunday.
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And I am happy that Renee from the Owen Sound Animal Shelter is going to be joining us momentarily for this week's edition of the Mix Zoo. She will introduce us to an animal from the shelter that is looking for a forever home. And

0: It's Friday, which means it is time for another edition of the Mix Zoo, brought to you by our friends at Lucky Dog Motors. Renee is here from the Owen Sound Animal Shelter, and I was really hoping that she was going to bring this friend in. I saw this friend recently posted to your Facebook page,
1: yes.
0: And I'm so happy that I get to meet Shadow.
1: He's such a good boy. Shadow is a one-year-old-ish neutered male, and he is a lab and shepherd mix. To describe him, he looks like a black German shepherd. He has very little lab features, except that his ears are floppy instead of standy. Beyond that, he looks like a shepherd. He has some training, but he is only about a year of age, so still very active and busy. But in saying that, it's just because it's fun. No signs of aggression or any bad behaviors that way. Just a busy, busy guy. But with his vetting done and training started, he's definitely going to be a good dog for really anybody. He likes dogs. He really likes to play with dogs. So an active dog would be his best friend. He's good with cats. He will chase them if they put a run on because it's fun. It's fun, but without any ill intentions. Just for fun.
0: Yeah.
1: Which is good. Incredibly good on a leash, which is nice. Seems to be well house trained. He's a good guy.
0: Yeah.
1: He just needs another place to go.
0: He does. Now, if you maybe saw the story on the Facebook page, it's kind of sad. He was kind of dumped on you.
1: Yeah, he was. He was tied to our back door, and that's where we found him. In saying that, we thought potentially he was a lost dog. So, you know, we held him a couple of weeks, made sure nobody was looking for him.
0: Mm-hmm.
1: Chance that somebody maybe thought they were doing the right thing and tied him up where he needed to go, but it was not the case. So Shadow's only been his name a couple of months. You could still change it if you wanted to, but we think he suits it. He was in the darkness when we found him, so it seemed fitting.
0: Oh,
1: he was a moving shadow at that point.
0: Oh my goodness. Did our rat friend from last week?
1: Did, and it was a listener, and we love that.
0: Perfect.
1: Because, you know, he needed to go home.
0: Yes.
1: It was great. It was super great.
0: Opa just needed somewhere to take his home.
1: He did. And he's gone.
0: Hooray! Perfect. Also, just quickly should mention that next Saturday, this is September 26th, Owen Sound Animal Shelter is having a rabies vaccine clinic at their location from 10 to 2. It's $30 cash per pet. Dogs must be on a leash and cats must be contained. If you're interested in details about that, or if you'd like to make an appointment to meet Shadow, call 519-372-1123. A big thank you, as always, to our friends at Lucky Dog Motors for bringing us the Mix Zoo.
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0: Shaboozy, a bar song. It's Tipsy on Mix 106.5. I'm Sarah. The nominees for the Toy Hall of Fame this year: Bingo, Care Bears, Monster High, Mousetrap, Pokemon Trading Cards, Polly Pocket, Sorry, Tickle Me Elmo, Yahtzee, and Bop It. Now, wasn't Bop It the game that they were playing in Gilmore Girls when Luke and Dean got into that fight? I feel like it was. But yes, those are the ones that could be inducted into the Toy Hall of Fame. Now, I vote for Care Bears, Care Bear Stare. I also vote for Polly Pocket, Sorry, Tickle Me Elmo. And if you want to vote, you have until Wednesday to do that. 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

0: Eddie Swims, Mr. Know-It-All on Mix 106.5. It is the Mix Morning Show. Good morning. I'm Sarah Carmichael. A gorgeous Friday with a high of 17. It's already 16 outside the studio. Thank you again to Renee from the Owen Sound Animal Shelter for stopping in with Shadow, a gorgeous one-year-old lab shepherd mix who needs a home. He was left at the shelter for one reason or another, and he has now been neutered and his vaccines are up to date, and he would love to have a family of his own. If you want to know more, call the shelter at 519-372-1123. You can also hear the segment on my blog and see a photo on our Facebook page. Thank you to Lucky Dog Motors for their continued support of the Mix Zoo. It is a busy weekend. There's lots going on. Of course, there is Rib Fest, which is going to get started today at the Bayshore parking lot at 4 o'clock. Along with the food, there's live music and kids activities and vendors. $5 admission. Kids 10 and under are free. A portion of the gate proceeds will go to Grey Bruce Hospice. So thank you to Ribfest for that. Also, the Owen Sound Attack have their home opener. Tonight they're on the road. They're headed to Kitchener to play the Rangers. You'll be able to hear that game on 89.3 CFOS FM, our sister station, starting at 6:30. And then the boys are back in town tomorrow night hosting the Rangers. Game time, 7 o'clock. Again, we will have that broadcast on our sister station starting at 6:30 with the pregame show. Should be an exciting night. Go Attack, go. For more details about those events and more, go to mix1065.ca. I am pretty busy this weekend. I have a few things going on, including, of course, Ribfest, hoping to get there tonight, and then the Attack game tomorrow night. Whatever you are up to, I hope it's awesome. I hope you find some time to relax and get caught up on things that you actually want to do and not things that you have to do. And I hope you stay tuned because we've got Aislinn's Midday Show coming up. John Milkey will be in this afternoon, and I'll be back tomorrow for a few hours. Otherwise, it'll be on Monday morning, nice and early. Take care, drive safe, and tell your dog I said hi.
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10: Mainly sunny today. 40-kilometer wind gusts becoming light this afternoon. A high around 17 degrees. A mainly clear sky tonight. A low around 8. Sunshine Saturday. A high of 20. Cloudy and 19 degrees on Sunday.
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Kelly Clarkson, Because of You, on today's Hit Music Mix 106.5. I'm back to talk to you because of you with Aislinn Robbins. Let's kick it off with Shawn Mendes. There's Nothing Holding Me Back.

0: Wave on today's Hit Music, Mix 106.5. Taislyn Robbins back with you for my favorite day of the week. It's Friday. I'll be with you until 2 o'clock. So many different things happening this weekend. We have to talk about all of the awesome events that are going on, one of which that I'm actually going to be at, that you could come and say hi. Just saying. Some more crazy things that sound like legends or urban legends, but they have actually happened. Since today is Friday, we'll have your Flashback Friday topic in there too. Let's take a look at your weather to kick it off.
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11: Mainly sunny today. 40-kilometer wind gusts becoming light this afternoon. A high around 17 degrees. A mainly clear sky tonight. A low around 8. Sunshine Saturday. A high of 20. Cloudy and 19 degrees on Sunday.
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1: 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And to tell us more, here's Artistic Director Anna Den Hengst.
2: Well, I'm very excited to be showing these award-winning international films. And what's even more exciting is for the evening screenings, we also have special guest interviews. My special guest for the Saturday film, we're showing the Oscar-winning documentary, Mr. Nobody Against Putin, about a Russian teacher who is forced to document the school's teachers delivering the new government-mandated propaganda curriculum to his students. And my special guest for that film is Hella Faber, one of the producers of the film. So she not only talks about how the film was made, but also how they had to get the footage out of the country. And the big film we'll be closing the festival with is I Swear. It is the inspiring life story of John Davidson, who was a notable Tourette syndrome campaigner. And it's directed by Kirk Jones. Kirk Jones has done some pretty big Hollywood productions. You might remember What to Expect When You're Expecting. And Kirk actually agreed to be my special guest interview.
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0: Sharp on today's Hit Music, Mix 6.5. Couple different events going on tonight to kick things off. The Owen Sound Royal Canadian Legion Branch Number 6 Ladies Auxiliary Roast Beef Dinner is taking place tonight. 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The Owen Sound Rib Fest X is kicking off tonight too, which I'll talk about more later on. A concert happening at Colpoys Bay's Women's Institute Hall, and the 159th annual Feversham Fall Fair also kicks off tonight, running throughout the weekend. Details at our events calendar at our website, mixinair65.ca.
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It is almost time for Flashback Friday. First, hold on, we're going home.

0: Megan Trainor, No Excuses on today's Hit Music Mix 106.5. No excuses. It's officially time for Flashback Friday. Flashing it back to September 18th in 1971, The Who scored their first and only UK number one album with Who's Next. In 1993, Meatloaf's hard rock epic Bat Out of Hell 2 reached the number one on the UK album chart. In 2014, Taylor Swift landed at the top of the US singles chart once again with the hit Shake It Off. The number one song on September 18th in 2013 was Roar by Katy Perry. Happy Flashback Friday.
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4: Mainly sunny today. 40-kilometer wind gusts becoming light this afternoon. A high around 17 degrees. A mainly clear sky tonight. A low around 8. Sunshine Saturday. A high of 20. Cloudy and 19 degrees on Sunday.
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Want to talk about another event that kicks off today? First, it's Talk with Time Machine. Let's

0: Where's My Husband on today's Hit Music Mix News 6.5. Kicking off today is the tour Delhi Guns, which is going to be followed by tomorrow's event, Cars and Coffee, which is free, by the way, in downtown Owen Sound. And I'm actually going to be there live on location tomorrow morning. So I'm looking forward to that. And then the main event, the Concours Delhi Guns, is happening this Sunday at Galpal Beach Golf Resort and Community. 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Gates open at 9 with the awards ceremony at 2. Net proceeds from the event support the Sunnybrook Foundation and the Bright Shores Health System Owen Sound Foundation campaigns. If you'd like tickets and details, go to galpalbeachconcours.com.
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9: Mainly sunny today. 40-kilometer wind gusts becoming light this afternoon. A high around 17 degrees. A mainly clear sky tonight. A low around 8. Sunshine Saturday. A high of 20. Cloudy and 19 degrees on Sunday.
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0: Austin on today's Hit Music Mix number 6.5. So many things going on this weekend. I've mentioned quite a few, but Owen Sound Community Artist Studio Tour 2026 is kicking off tomorrow until Saturday. The 163rd Chatsworth Fall Fair is happening tomorrow too. Child Can PJ Walk at Harrison Park also happening on Saturday. The Grand Parade in support of Home and Community Support Services at Kelso Beach at Nawash Park is also happening on Saturday, which is already tomorrow. Music Among Nature concert also happening tomorrow, and more, which we'll get into later. Check out details on our events calendar at our website, mixin65.ca.
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the Chainsmokers, something just like this on today's Hit Music, Mix 106.5. I want to talk about more things that sound like they've never happened, but they have. First, it's Dancing in a Dream.

0: Flo Rida and David Guetta, Club Can't Handle Me on today's Hit Music, Mix 106.5. Sometimes I can't handle stories that I feel like are fake, but they actually end up being true. One of which, in 1872, the Mary Celeste was drifting, which is a boat, was drifting, okay, and it was found carrying cargo and supplies, but all of the crew and the passengers had disappeared, and there's actually no explanation that has ever been found. So that one kind of makes me like a little mystery, right? And I'm like, we're getting close to almost like Halloween, dare I say. A little bit scary. Another one where a town actually moved because of erosion, where it's quite literally moving back and back and back. And I've actually seen that firsthand. So that one I do believe.
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10: Today, sunshine with a high of 18 and a UV index of 6 or high. Tonight, clear skies with a low of plus 5. Tomorrow, sunny with a high of 20. And Sunday, cloudy throughout the day with a high of 19.
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Let's talk about some events happening tomorrow. First, it's Jackie Chan.

0: On today's Hit Music, Mix 106.5, I've been talking about so many different events that are going on this weekend. Happening tomorrow is the Child Can PJ Walk. That is happening from 11 until 2. You can put on your PJs and take some steps to support children facing childhood cancer. And like I said, it is happening from 11 until 2 tomorrow at Harrison Park. Funds raised are going to help families affected by childhood cancer. Pre-registration is recommended, but you can still register tomorrow on the day of the walk. Chatsworth Fall Fair also taking place, the 163rd from 9 a.m. until 4 p.m. at the Williamsford Community Center. Fun for the whole family, including pancake breakfast, live shows, exhibits, music, and much more. 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
8: Today, sunshine with a high of 18 and a UV index of 6 or high. Tonight, clear skies with a low of plus 5. Tomorrow, sunny with a high of 20. And Sunday, cloudy throughout the day with a high of 19.
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Zane Pillow Talk on today's Hit Music Mix 6.5. I want to talk about some events happening this weekend. First, it's Alessia Cara with Trust My Lonely.

0: Calvin Harris feels on today's Hit Music Mix 106.5. I've been talking a lot about events going on because there is so much happening this weekend. On Sunday, Cobble Beach Concours d'Elegance is going to be taking place, and I'm actually looking forward to attending to that one. Also happening on Sunday is the Terry Fox Run from 9 to noon at Harrison Park. Registration starts at 9, runtime is 10 to 12. If you want to learn more and get details, it is all posted up on our events calendar. There is also the English Country Dancing taking place on Sunday. That is happening in the Blue Mountains, and it's happening from 2 to 4. If you'd like details on these events and more, check them out on our events calendar at our website, mixin865.ca.
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10: Today, sunshine with a high of 18 and a UV index of 6 or high. Tonight, clear skies with a low of plus 5. Tomorrow, sunny with a high of 20. And Sunday, cloudy throughout the day with a high of 19.
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0: Sabrina Carpenter, Taste on today's Hit Music, Mix Number 6.5. 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
1: Westside Nurseries on Highway 21 in Owen Sound.
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0: Olivia Rodrigo, Drop Dead on today's Hit Music, Mix 106.5. It is officially time for me, Aislinn Robbins, to sign off for the rest of the day. Technically, for the rest of the week. I'll be back on the weekend to talk to you on Sunday from 10 to 2 as usual. And a little bit of a difference, I'm actually going to be live on location tomorrow morning. And I'm going to be outside of City Hall for the Cars and Coffee event, which is part of the Cobble Beach Concourse d'Elegance. It is free, by the way, happening in the Owen Sound River District. Really looking forward to that. You can get details by going to cobblebeachconcourse.com. And other than that, I'll talk to you like normal on Sunday. Enjoy your weekend. Stay safe, stay healthy, slow down for wildlife, and I'll talk to you tomorrow.
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15: Today, sunshine with a high of 18 and a UV index of 6 or high. Tonight, clear skies with a low of plus 5. Tomorrow, sunny with a high of 20. And Sunday, cloudy throughout the day with a high of 19.
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A proud part of Bayshore Broadcasting. A proud part of Grey Bruce. And proudly Canadian.

just might cry a river the last weekend of summer. Welcome to it. 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It is the Milkman in on your no repeat word day with Usher. 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

0: Armin Van Buuren, this is what it feels like. 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It is the Milkman, and today is a very big day for people who love playing classic games. The Toy Hall of Fame in Rochester, New York, has announced their nominees for 2026. So there are 12 nominees. However, only three will actually find their way into the Hall of Fame, and it is determined by a fan vote now through September 23rd. So your nominees this year are as follows: Bingo, Care Bears, Mahjong, Monster High Dolls, Mousetrap, Pokemon Cards, Polly Pockets, The Slide, as in the one in your schoolyard. Sorry is nominated. So is Tickle Me Elmo, Yahtzee, and a game that I only just found out about recently thanks to TikTok. Bop It is nominated this year.
1: Twist it. Pull it. Bop it.
0: It just looks so fun. I want one. I just know I would be so bad at it. But there they are, your 12 nominees for this year's Toy Hall of Fame.
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7: Today, sunshine with a high of 18 and a UV index of 6 or high. Tonight, clear skies with a low of plus 5. Tomorrow, sunny with a high of 20. And Sunday, cloudy throughout the day with a high of 19.
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1: 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And to tell us more, here's Artistic Director Anna Den Hengst.
2: Well, I'm very excited to be showing these award-winning international films. And what's even more exciting is for the evening screenings, we also have special guest interviews. My special guest for the Saturday film, we're showing the Oscar-winning documentary, Mr. Nobody Against Putin, about a Russian teacher who is forced to document his school's teachers delivering the new government-mandated propaganda curriculum to his students. And my special guest for that film is Hella Faber, one of the producers of the film. So she not only talks about how the film was made, but also how they had to get the footage out of the country. And the big film we'll be closing the festival with is I Swear. It is the inspiring life story of John Davidson, who was a notable Tourette syndrome campaigner. And it's directed by Kirk Jones. Kirk Jones has done some pretty big Hollywood productions. You might remember What to Expect When You're Expecting. And Kirk actually agreed to be my special guest interview.
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106.5, your no repeat workday. It is the Milkman, and in moments, I'll let you know exactly what it was that Tom Cruise and Taylor Swift were talking about at the Kansas City Chiefs game where they were together last weekend. Celebrity stuff on the way. Taylor now, I knew it, I knew you. Mix 106.5.

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1: All the gossip, all the buzz.
0: The name of Lady Gaga's new baby has been revealed. She and her fiancé Michael have named their daughter Rose Bean Polensky. Meanwhile, Millie Bobby Brown has welcomed her second child with husband Jake Bon Jovi. They have adopted. As an adopted person, I think that is awesome. Every kid deserves love, right? There you go. He may be out of a job, but Macklemore is going to donate $1 million. That is his salary from the Ed Sheeran tour to Palestinian support services. Miss Rachel has chimed in saying she will match his $1 million donation. New England Patriots owner Robert Kraft is also taking him up on the challenge, and he will match that donation as well. Well, as I'm sure you are aware, Tom Cruise and Taylor Swift were chatting at the Chiefs game last weekend. Cruise told Jimmy Fallon what they were talking about. Cruise says she was schooling him on football. She's become quite the expert. Ray and Shaboozy have been added to the list of performers for the upcoming MTV Video Music Awards. J-Lo releasing a concert film this November. It'll be on TV and also on streaming. Meanwhile, Drake released a self-funded hour-long film on YouTube that was quickly taken down because the project featured cameos from OnlyFans models. Whoopi Goldberg going on hiatus from The View, taking an extended break. And 95-year-old William Shatner this weekend will perform in Chicago at Riot Fest, along with his heavy metal band, The Uckers. Your Friday celebrity stuff.
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0: not seen the performance where Alanis Morissette joined Brandi Carlile on stage recently? Oh, find that. It is so good. Alanis Morissette, head over feet. 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

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Not the least of which includes the Owen Sound Attack, the home opener tomorrow. Of course, the first game of the season is tonight. They're on the road taking on the Kitchener Rangers, defending OHL and Memorial Cup champions at 7 o'clock. 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

there, Pitbull and Kesha, Mix 106.5, your no repeat work day and the first day of the 14th annual Owen Sound Rib Fest X presented by Gelateria Italiana. 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
11: Today, sunshine with a high of 18 and a UV index of 6 or high. Tonight, clear skies with a low of plus 5. Tomorrow, sunny with a high of 20. And Sunday, cloudy throughout the day with a high of 19.
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Well, there you go. 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This final weekend of the summer of 2026. Fall officially arrives on Tuesday. In moments, what the experts say you can do to maximize this last weekend of summer. Right now, it's Felix Cartel and Fionn. Their remake of The Way. Mix 106.5.

0: 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Well, fall officially arrives on Tuesday, so yep, this is the final weekend of summer 2026. So the experts have weighed in, some advice, things you can do to maximize every moment of this, the last weekend of summer. Firstly, they say spend some time outside, go for a bike ride or a hike. They say visit a park or take a walk to break up all the time you spend indoors. Secondly, wake up at the same time every day. Why? Well, they say you'll get more out of your weekend, and as an added bonus, you won't mess up your sleep schedule for the work week ahead. Thirdly, split the days between doing stuff and doing nothing. For instance, you can spend today and tomorrow doing things like hanging with friends, running errands, finishing chores. Then on Sunday, do nothing as a way to reset. So there's the balance. And fourthly, and finally, get one thing done tonight. It could be something fun, like hanging with friends, or not fun, like chores. But crossing at least one thing off your to-do list on Friday night, they say, will free up more time on Saturday and Sunday. Some tips to maximize your final weekend of summer.
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0: What a song. He's just incredible. Bruno Mars, Risk It All, your Friday no repeat workday here on Mix 106.5. Hey there, it is the Milkman, and if today is your birthday, happy birthday to you. You share your birthday with Alex Warren, Ordinary, his big hit. He's 26 today. Arnold's son, Patrick Schwarzenegger, is 33. Jason Sudeikis, Ted Lasso himself, is 51. It's a 55th birthday today for Jada Pinkett Smith. Also for Lance Armstrong, Aisha Taylor is 56. I just adore her. Dr. Tara Lewis on Criminal Minds, the voice of Lana Kane on Archer. She was on Friends for a while. Also the host of Whose Line Is It Anyway? That laugh of hers is contagious. Ricky Bell of Belle Biv DeVoe, 59 today. And happy 62nd to Holly Robinson Pete. She, of course, was on 21 Jump Street. Her dad, the original Gordon on Sesame Street. Every morning on Mixed Mornings with Sarah, our birthdays and anniversaries of the day. 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And Mixed Birthdays are brought to you by the Owen Sound River District, where you'll find local shops, great food, and reasons to celebrate every day. 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
7: Tonight, partly cloudy with a low of plus 5. Tomorrow, a mix of sun and cloud with a high of 18 and UV index of 6 or high. Sunday, cloudy with a high of 19. And Monday, cloudy with a high of 16.
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106.5, your home for the Mick Zoo each and every Friday morning. And this morning, we introduced you to one of the smiliest dogs you're ever going to see. In fact, you can see him on our Facebook page right now, Mix 106.5 Owen Sound. He is Shadow. He's about 1 year old. He's a Shepherd Lab mix. He was left at the shelter, so they don't really have any history on him. But he was recently neutered. He's up to date on vetting. This guy is a real sweetheart with just a ton of energy. He looks like a comedian. He's so fun. He loves dogs, likes cats as well, likes to chase them especially, because that's good times. If that sounds like a good fit for your house, if you'd like to meet him, get in touch with the Owen Sound Animal Shelter, 519-372-1123. The Mick Zoo, each and every Friday, thanks to Lucky Dog Motors, the largest indoor car lot in Grey Bruce.

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9: Tonight, partly cloudy with a low of plus 5. Tomorrow, a mix of sun and cloud with a high of 18 and UV index of 6 or high. Sunday, cloudy with a high of 19. And Monday, cloudy with a high of 16.
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Today's news nuggets include a nightclub for Nana. Also, the reasons why we have become less nice in the last 10 years, and also why a teen had to hide his incredibly cool new job from his friends. News nuggets in just a few. He's George Ezra, Budapest. 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
0: Our daily look at the nuttier side of the news. These are your Friday news nuggets. A nightclub in Manhattan's East Village called Joy Face is making headlines today. They encourage you to bring mom and dad or even both to the club, and it will reward you for doing so. Joy Face says, bring your parents, get right in. That's right, parents don't have to wait in line. They can head straight to the dance floor. Joy Face is co-owned by Jennifer Shore, who named the club after her own mom, Joy. The DJ has been told to play nothing newer than 1984. The focus is mostly on disco. I want to go. That sounds like a good time. Well, people are discussing whether or not we were all nicer 10 years ago. I would say, yeah, we were. And most people agree. They say yes. So what's the problem? Number one answer, you got it. Social media. In a new poll, only 51% of us say we managed to get away this summer, even if it was over a weekend or a holiday, and that includes 12% who opted for a local trip or staycation. An Italian tourist who dined at a cafe in Venice's famous St. Mark's Square was handed a bill for the background ambient music that they enjoyed during their meal. Are you kidding me right now? A new poll suggests many adults are planning to use AI to help them find gifts for friends and family this coming Christmas season. By the way, less than 100 days to go. Some say they would also prefer that AI choose their presents for them. Thank you. A serial Guinness World Record breaker with over 200 titles to his name has added yet another notch to his belt after folding 415 paper airplanes in just 1 hour. And this is so cool. Poor guy, 13-year-old boy in the UK, landed a dream job as the new voice of Thomas the Tank Engine. But here's the thing. He had to keep that a secret from his friends. Harry Sparks is his name. He is the voice of the Little Blue Engine now in a reboot of that children's classic. But for the past 9 months, while he's been working on this, he had to keep his recording sessions completely secret, telling his classmates that he was leaving school each week to have physiotherapy on an injured foot. Well, that wasn't the case at all. Mattel's Thomas and Friends Railway Stories is available now on YouTube and coming soon to Netflix. Your Friday news nuggets.
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10: Tonight, partly cloudy with a low of plus 5. Tomorrow, a mix of sun and cloud with a high of 18 and UV index of 6 or high. Sunday, cloudy with a high of 19. And Monday, cloudy with a high of 16.
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0: So, if you haven't been watching the clock, happy to tell you, you are now this close to quitting time. 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And yeah, it's Friday. It's almost 5 o'clock. We've got your Friday 5 o'clock fun facts on the way, including a frisky Friday fun fact for you. And this is your groan for your ride home. So I've just enrolled in an anger management class. Apparently, it's all the rage.
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2: Westside Nurseries on Highway 21 in Owen Sound.
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0: 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A proud part of Bayshore Broadcasting, a proud part of Grey Bruce, and proudly Canadian. Mix 106.5, keeping you connected. 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
2: It's 5 o'clock. Good afternoon. I'm Jill Charlebois. Aaron Eldersley has submitted comments to the province regarding data centers. The municipality is responding to an intake period for comments on the Ford government's data center playbook. The province says on its website that with the expansion of artificial intelligence, machine learning, and cloud computing, Ontario is experiencing rapid growth in data center development. Aaron Eldersley's staff say that their comments are consistent with Bruce County's comments. They say they want the province to engage in meaningful consultation in consideration of municipal input, preserve municipal planning and authority and public consultation requirements, and protect prime agricultural lands, as well as ensuring full municipal cost recovery. The playbook also says that data centers should minimize environmental impacts, for example, through closed-loop cooling in order to limit water use. The Wyarton Fall Fair is set to go this weekend. It takes place today and tomorrow at the Wyarton Arena and Blue Water Park. Claire McCormack has more.
3: The theme this year is Country Charm on the Farm. The Wyarton and District Ag Society says Friday includes opening ceremonies, a horse pull, Farmers Olympics face painting, and exhibits. Saturday will feature a harvest breakfast, classic car show, animal competitions, baby show, bouncy castle and games, tractor pull, and entertainment. There's plenty to do, to see, and to eat. Organizers are encouraging everyone to come experience what makes the Fall Fair such a special tradition. Claire McCormack, Wyarton.
2: The Cobble Beach Concours d'Elegance and Motoring Festival got underway today with the Tour d'Elegance. The weekend continues tomorrow with a number of events happening in Owen Sound, starting with Cars and Coffee on 2nd Avenue East. Oblivion Avenue will take over the streets by Tom Thompson Gallery, which will highlight cars from the 80s and 90s. And at the Roxy Theater, there will be two seminars being held, one by Peter Brock, who's best known for his design of the Daytona Cobra Coupe. The second seminar will be focusing on the 140 years of innovation at Mercedes-Benz. Celebration of all things automotive wraps up on Sunday with the Concours d'Elegance at Cobble Beach. Now your business report. Sources are saying that there could be new changes to the Canadian Labor Code after a review that started in April. The Dow Jones closed down by 905 points, while the S&P gained 12 points today, and the NASDAQ gained 104 points. The TSX dropped by 0.19% to 35,804. Bitcoin rose to just over 81,000 basis points. The price of oil is down $2.52 to $99.39 per barrel. Gold rebounded from earlier today to $4,381 U.S. per ounce, while silver jumped almost 1.25% to $66.39 an ounce, and our dollar's trading at 71.5 cents U.S. In sports, the Owen Sound Attacks start off their regular season on the road in Kitchener this evening. Matt Hermes has more.
4: The puck drops tonight after an off-season of change for the Attack with new ownership, a new president and GM, and a mostly new coaching staff led by head coach Keenan Reynolds. A back-to-back against the Rangers awaits the Attack on opening weekend in Kitchener tonight, and then the home opener tomorrow at the Bayshore. 6:30 for the pregame show live from Kitchener this evening on Attack Hockey on 89.3 CFOS. Matt Hermes, Kitchener.
2: There are seven other games on tonight's schedule, including Windsor at London, Guelph home to Erie, and Saginaw at Sault Ste. Marie. The Blue Jays send Dylan Cease to the hill tonight as they start off a three-game series with the Texas Rangers. In the CFL, the Ticats are home to the Alouettes at 7:30. In the WNBA, the Tempo are back in action against the Indiana Fever. And in the PJHL, the Capitals host the Barons this evening. That's a look at news and sports. The weather is next.
5: You study the photos, zooming in and out. You read the reviews over and over. You even imagine what it might feel like. But something's missing. It's that moment when you know. It's when you sit down and settle in and think, yeah, this is it. Hi, I'm Lindsay McDonald Brooks, and I own Leon's. When it comes to your home, comfort isn't something you click. It's something you feel. I invite you to come and feel it for yourself at Leon's Owen Sound.
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2: Tonight, partly cloudy with a low of +5. Tomorrow, a mix of sun and cloud with a high of 18 and a UV index of 6 or high. Sunday, cloudy with a high of 19. And Monday, cloudy with a high of 16.
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Before this hour is through, we'll get you all set up for the weekend of TV and streaming and new movies, too. And yes, your Friday, 5 o'clock fun facts just around the corner. They are Imagine Dragons. Wake up as we get you home for the weekend. 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
2: 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Learn something new.
1: Three random facts. And yeah, just for fun, let's see if your answers match mine. We begin right here. The tallest one of these ever made measured 69 feet. That's pretty impressive. The tallest one of what? The tallest sandcastle.
3: Here's a fun fact.
1: 9% of people who've tried this health trend say they would never do it again. I can't imagine doing this, but 9% of people who've tried it say they will never do a cold plunge bath again.
4: Fun fact for you.
1: All right, your Frisky Friday fun fact. Almost two-thirds of women between the ages of 22 and 35 have admitted to taking one of these. Two-thirds of women between the ages of 22 and 35 admit to taking one of what? A, we'll call it sensual selfie.
2: Fun facts.
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14: Tonight, partly cloudy with a low of plus 5. Tomorrow, a mix of sun and cloud with a high of 18 and UV index of 6 or high. Sunday, cloudy with a high of 19. And Monday, cloudy with a high of 16.
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106.5. So what you watching this weekend? In minutes, we'll get you all set up with TV, streaming, and new movies, too. The Milkman, Santana, and Rob Thomas.

0: It's 106.5 Charlotte Cardin, the way we touch, sounding like something out of a movie. Well, that is unintended, but it works out very well because, yeah, let's talk new movies. Let's talk streaming. Let's talk TV for the weekend. What y'all watching on TV tonight, 8 o'clock, the series premiere of Jay-Z in 8. It's an 8-part docuseries where Jay-Z sits with legendary producer Rick Rubin. Also tonight at 8, the second season premiere for Outlander, Blood of My Blood on Amazon tonight. The streaming premiere of Now You See Me, Now You Don't, and on Paramount Plus, the second season premiere of Mobland tomorrow. Comedian Jamie Demetrio is your host on Saturday Night Live UK, the rock duo Royal Blood, the musical guest. Sunday, well, of course, a lot of football on TV Sunday. 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The series premiere of Youth. It's a sitcom starring Sharon Horgan as a 50-year-old divorcee struggling to keep her sex life alive while caring for her aging parents and mothering her adult son. And on Netflix on Sunday, the latest from Kevin Hart, where he interviews famous sports figures, and all the while they have to endure freezing ice baths together. And new at the movies today.
1: Somewhere on a farm, one sheep's mad creation will unleash a force so shocking that audiences will drop in sheer terror.
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3: Hey, you got time for another run?
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5: 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See this? This goal is trouble. You men are going to march it across the wilderness before anybody even notices it's gone. People get funny around gold. I am worried. Yeah, well, you should be.
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17: Tonight, partly cloudy with a low of plus 5. Tomorrow, a mix of sun and cloud with a high of 18 and UV index of 6 or high. Sunday, cloudy with a high of 19. And Monday, cloudy with a high of 16.
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0: 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I'll do the same when I get home to my pets. 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

0: crack, would you rescue me? 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
7: Tonight, partly cloudy with a low of plus 5. Tomorrow, a mix of sun and cloud with a high of 18 and UV index of 6 or high. Sunday, cloudy with a high of 19. And Monday, cloudy with a high of 16.
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13: Tonight, partly cloudy with a low of +5. Tomorrow, a mix of sun and cloud with a high of 18 and UV index of 6 or high. Sunday, cloudy with a high of 19. And Monday, cloudy with a high of 16.
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